0: That was Evergreen from Rended Collective. Such a good reminder of hope. That song always makes me think of this promise from Lamentations 3, where it says that God's mercies are new every morning and His faithfulness is great. Even on the days that feel heavy or numb, God hasn't run out of grace for you. He's steady when our hearts feel anything but steady. Maybe today you just need to know your heart doesn't have to stay stuck where it is. God is still softening, still restoring, still making things new. We're going to take a quick break, and when we come back, Don't Let Your Heart Be Hardened from Petra keeps that hope going, calling us back to that soft, trusting heart before God. Stay with me. This is Petra on The Christian Mix.
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2: It's natural for us to think that if we provide a loving environment for our children, give them a good education, and then bring them to church, the result will be godly kids. But you know, the world's first parents discovered it's not always like that. And in the generations that followed, sin became rampant. Man's wickedness on earth became great, and every intention of the thoughts of his heart was only evil continually. The human race moved very quickly from one act of disobedience in the garden to a whole tide of violence that swept across the earth. You know, our culture likes to believe that human nature is getting better and better, but the Bible tells us that sin makes us worse and worse. Our only hope is the grace of God that changes a person from the inside out.
1: Are you open to discovering what the Bible says about God? Well, then come to OpenTheBible.org.
3: If your eye causes you to stumble, pluck it out.
4: Lonnie Berger, author of Every Man a Warrior.
3: Okay, let's be clear. 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Here's an example. Terry came to Christ and joined an Every Man a Warrior study. He kept hitting roadblocks in his spiritual growth since he was still using pornography from a box hidden in his garage. He shared his struggle with Bob, his accountability partner. Bob came over with a sledgehammer but gave it to Terry. Together, they smashed the pornographic DVDs. That's the kind of radical amputation with a trusted friend needed to break the bondages of sin.
4: If you'd like to learn more, go to everymanawarrior.com.
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5: Just when you need it, The Christian Mix.

That was Mark Schultz with Come Thou Fount of Every Blessing. So good to sing along. Such a steady reminder of grace right in the middle of the day. You're listening to The Christian Mix, the classics of yesterday, the hits of today, keeping hope and joy in your playlist. And that continues right now as Tim Timmons brings The Way We Love on The Christian Mix, the classics of yesterday, the hits of today. Rock.

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1: I worry.
0: Escape the darkness. Be reminded of what really matters.
1: God is still God.
0: And who's really in control.
1: And he is in control.
0: The classics of yesterday, the hits of today, the Christian Mix.

0: That was All About Jesus from Taya. So good. Love how that song reminds us that real joy isn't about everything going right. It's about knowing Jesus is with us right in the middle of whatever today looks like. Even on the heavy days, His presence is steady, and that's where our hope settles. Sometimes you just need that simple reminder. His name is enough. After the break, we'll keep that theme going with No Other Name from Hillsong Worship on The Christian Mix.
1: Need a word from God? Here's Through the Bible's Minute with McGee.
2: In John 17, verse 6, He says, I have manifested Thy name unto the man which Thou gavest me out of the world. Thine they were, and Thou gavest them me, and they have kept Thy word. You notice that the church has been given to the Lord Jesus. The believers have. And then again in verse 9, I pray for them. I pray not for the world, but for them which Thou hast given me, for they are Thine. And so we have been given as a love gift from the Father to the Son. And some of us may feel like He didn't get very much, but it's not what we are, it's what He's going to make out of us. That's important.
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3: Hi, I'm James Seawood. Let's take a break from the busyness of today and focus on God during this Abide Minute. After Jesus' resurrection, the disciples thought everything would change immediately. They were ready for the end of injustice and the reign of God. The book of Acts says, when the apostles were with Jesus, they kept asking Him, Lord, has the time come for You to free Israel and restore our kingdom? He replied, the Father alone has the authority to set those dates and times, and they are not for you to know. God's word has shown us the way. We are to do justly and to love mercy and to walk humbly with God. So turn your curious mind to that. How can you walk humbly with God now? Thanks for spending this Abide Minute with me. 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Until next time, may you abide in Christ.

evening, friends. Tony here, keeping you company with sing-along classics and powerful praise, from way back favorites to today's anthems. 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

0: Savior, My Savior by Freddie Coloca on The Christian Mix. I'm thinking of the true story of George Mueller in England, who cared for thousands of orphans and trusted God for every meal. One morning, they had no food, but they prayed, and a baker and milkman showed up at the door with exactly what they needed. That same faithful God is walking with you today. Stay close. 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

What a beautiful way to spend this evening with All From Avalon, bringing that hope-filled sound to a close right here. Thank you for choosing to share your evening with the Christian Mix. I truly hope you're doing well tonight and feeling held, encouraged, and not alone in what you're walking through. The Bible says in Romans 15, verse 13, "Now the God of hope fill you with all joy and peace in believing." That's for the commute, the dishes, the quiet worries, a God who actually fills empty places with hope. And that hope points us forward to what's coming. So let's embrace that promise with Jordan Feliz and Jesus Is Coming Back, coming up next.

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0: Mandisa there with Waiting for Tomorrow. Love how that song holds on to hope. On a Tuesday evening like this, that reminder that God is already in our tomorrow can feel like a deep breath after a long day. And maybe you're still trying to figure out where you fit, what God's doing with your story right now. So after the break, we'll move right into Place in This World from Fort King and Country, keeping that same honest search for purpose and turning it into worship tonight on The Christian Mix.
1: When children struggle in school, it's easy to think of challenges like attention, motivation, or even learning disabilities. But sometimes the real issue is much simpler and often overlooked. 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Regular eye exams are essential because many vision problems aren't obvious. 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So without checking vision, the root cause may remain hidden. The good news? 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

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Keep it locked. 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

0: that love.
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0: Yeah, it's just amazing. It's just so boundless and limitless, and it just surprises me every day.
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0: That was Alive from Hillsong Young and Free, bringing some joy and hope your way right there. Thanks for listening in tonight, praying your heart is at rest and your evening is peaceful and covered in grace. After a short break, we'll keep that worship going with You Raise Me Up from Selah.
1: When the late Barry Goldwater was running for the presidency, the theme of his campaign was, "In your heart, you know he's right." One time, a plane flew over a campaign meeting with a banner behind it, and it said, "But in your head, you know he's nuts." When your heart and your head agree, that's probably Jesus. But if you have a disagreement with your heart and your head, it's probably a good time to get on your knees and pray. That can't hurt. You know, it could be someone else, and not a friendly someone else either. I'm Steve Brown. You think about that. Share what you just heard with a friend. Go to youthinkaboutthat.com.
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2: 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I ask Him to multiply my focus and my energy level, and He helps me get the work done. So my friend, the next time you feel overwhelmed with all the work you need to do, stop and ask God to multiply your efforts. He can multiply your focus and your energy level so you can get all the work done on time.
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Such a classic right there from Evie with Pass It On. Love how that song reminds us that when God's love touches our lives, it's not meant to stay bottled up. It's meant to be shared in little moments all through the day. Thanks for spending part of your day with the Christian Mix. You're a real part of the encouragement that happens here. And as we keep that hope moving forward, let's stay in that same heartbeat with Ellie Holcomb and Wherever I Go on the Christian Mix. On the day-

0: That was Show Me Your Glory from Third Day, such a classic. Love how that song reminds us that real joy isn't about everything going right. It's about knowing God is right here with us in the middle of whatever today looks like. Even when it feels messy, His presence is still steady, still enough. And that ties so well into what's coming up after the break, a simple prayer for more of Him in our lives. Don't go anywhere. After the break, it's Pour Your Spirit Out from Thrive Worship on The Christian Mix.
1: 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Dr. Morris, was ancient man primitive?
2: Chris, in no sense was ancient man primitive. Man was created in the image of God with a large brain and great intellect, able at the very least to communicate with God in the Garden of Eden. Even in the early chapters of Genesis, man had agriculture, had metalworkings, and he made musical instruments. Those civilizations of man that sprung up right after the flood were likewise quite intelligent. Think about it. Even the pyramids speak of an intelligent engineering ability of high quality, an ability which may have been lost up until recent times. There is no scientific evidence that man rose up from the animals. This is an evolutionary story which doesn't fit the facts. Mankind created intelligent at the start. Now that fits the facts, and that's the Back to Genesis truth.
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3: One of my seminary professors would tell his students to go home and write down everything they observed about a certain Bible verse. Students worked for hours mining the verse's riches. He would then send them home to do it again and again and again for 4 or 5 nights straight. His point was that we rarely see everything the first time we look, and that includes looking at the Bible. The writer of Proverbs said to look at the animal kingdom for godly character traits, and Paul said to look at creation for evidence of God. There's always more to see if we will just look. This is David Jeremiah, encouraging you to get on the road to new life. Discover who God is on Route 66.
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0: God's creation. 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

0: If every moment is a reason to worship, you have no reason to change the channel. In the name of
1: Jesus. Worshiping, praising, praying. From the time I get up until the time I go to bed, it's in the house, it's in my car.
0: You, your family, you're always welcome to worship. 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

0: in the eye. That was Eye of the Storm from Ryan Stevenson featuring Gabriel. Wow, God with us in every storm. I love how that song reminds us that even when everything feels out of control, Jesus is still holding us steady. And there is real peace right in the middle of the chaos when we lean on Him. If your heart's a little noisy today, breathe this in. His peace is not fragile. After the break, we'll keep that hope going with a classic reminder you're never too far gone, as Amy Grant brings us Too Late on The Christian Mix.
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1: Yesterday, I mentioned that 70% of our kids are dropping out of church when they graduate from high school, and while many return, many don't. And as they get married and our grandkids are born and grow, how do we share Christ in a hostile environment? We were talking about sharing Christ with the little ones yesterday, which is easier. Teenagers are another story. You got to talk to them by example and through subtle words. As opportunities come up, say things like, "Isn't it amazing how God's creation shows who He is?" Or, "I'll be praying God helps you recall what you've learned during your test tomorrow." While they may roll their eyes, sometimes the little things we say can provide opportunities for longer discussions.
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That was Mark Schultz with You Are a Child of Mine on The Christian Mix. Such a good reminder on a Tuesday night that His grace names us before anything else does. And whenever you need a little lift in the middle of the day, Hugh Evan is there with middays, weekdays from 12 to 2 Central, plus the Classic Cafe serving up those favorites from 12 to 1. More music ready for you right now as we step into Stephen Curtis Chapman and My Turn Now on The Christian Mix. Well, it's

0: Jesus Over Everything by Danny Gokey on The Christian Mix. You know, that song reminds me of the true story of the Charleston church members who forgave the man who harmed their community and still chose to gather and worship days later. Their grace didn't erase the pain, but it showed a deeper hope that holds when nothing makes sense. That same hope is what we're leaning into together right now. Stick around for more of your favorite Christian music coming up. And next, we're going classic with Malcolm and Alwin on The Christian Mix.
1: Is there any hope?
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1: 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But you and I, as believers, we look forward with great hope to the coming kingdom of God, because Christ is going to come back.
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1: 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He's the one that has made the promise that His kingdom is going to ultimately prevail.
2: You can have that kind of hope. 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
4: 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He didn't see the beautiful swan that was within. Do you look in the mirror and see only an ugly duckling? Many people suffer from self-rejection, thinking they possess no personal value. They look only to their outer image to determine their inner worth. If they could see what God sees, what a difference that would make. Ephesians 2:10 tells us, "We are God's workmanship, created in Christ Jesus to do good works, which God prepared in advance for us to do."
3: 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To learn more, go to hopeminute.org.
5: 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How we spell joy. The Christian Mix. The classics of yesterday, the hits of today.

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0: That was Undivided from First Call, such a steady reminder that our hearts were made to belong fully to God. Psalm 73:26 says, "My flesh and my heart may fail, but God is the strength of my heart and my portion forever." I love that it's honest about our weakness, but then points us to a God who doesn't fade when we're tired or overwhelmed. Some days, that truth just feels like a deep breath. Whatever you're walking through tonight, your hope isn't in how strong you feel. It's in how faithful He is. We'll take a quick break here, and then we'll stay right in that theme of God's steady love with the same love from Paul Baloche on The Christian Mix.
1: If you could be accounted righteous before God by doing good deeds, by giving your money, by helping the poor, by being religious, being kind, why did Jesus die? Why did He suffer on that cross? If you could be saved by your own righteousness, I submit to you that if you could be saved by doing good, then Calvary was the blunder of the ages. What is the purpose of the cross? Are you telling me that God would allow His dear, darling, precious Son to die in unmentionable agony upon that cross when you could be saved without it? Friend, if that is true, I hate to meet that God in a dark alley. I have no respect for a God who would allow Jesus Christ to die that way upon the cross, to be butchered on a Roman cross, when you could be saved by just being good.
2: Profound truth, simply stated. Waiting for you now at profoundtruth.org.
3: Would it be easier to pray if you knew Jesus was praying with you? During Jesus' prayer in the Garden of Gethsemane, He was facing religious and national corruption, betrayal by His closest friends, and the pressing weight of the sin of humanity. Yet He unselfishly invited His disciples to pray with Him so they wouldn't give in to temptation. Gethsemane means oil press and can represent pressing circumstances in our lives, times when we're tempted to deny our faith and walk away. Jesus knows what it takes to move us to a new level of faith we'd never reach if we avoided the Gethsemanes in life. Remember, Jesus is no longer in the garden praying. He's your victorious Savior, seated at the Father's right hand, interceding for you. What pressing life issues are you facing? 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I'm Kay Horner, Executive Director of the Awakening America Alliance for OneCry.com.

That was Randy Stonehill and Great Big Stupid World, bringing some real-life honesty and hope right there. Grateful we get to share songs like that with you. You're with The Christian Mix, the classics of yesterday, the hits of today, keeping your heart anchored in grace and joy. Some days this next one feels like a deep breath, a reminder of how everything changed when Jesus stepped in. Here's Tim Shepard, Ever Since the Day, on The Christian Mix.

0: That was Thing Called Jesus from Big Tent Revival, bringing some Grateful Tuesday night energy our way right there. I love how that song keeps it simple but deep at the same time, a reminder that faith can sound pretty honest and raw. And as the night settles in, it's a good kind of anchor for the heart. After the break, we'll keep that real life hope thing going with Oh Death from Mercy Me, fitting right into this stretch of songs that stare down fear and point straight to grace. More music to carry your Tuesday night right here on The Christian Mix.
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2: When Jesus Christ is your bridegroom, you can be absolutely sure that you can never doubt his word. When he walked the earth, that those whom the Father gives me, I lose none. He said that those whom I loved all the way to the end. He said that anyone would come to me, I would never reject. He said that those who believe in me shall have everlasting life, and it begins here and now. He said that those who serve me, my Father honors. This is our groom King Jesus, and he's soon coming back to take us to his Father's house.
1: Ready to start your faith journey with Jesus? 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

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The

0: That was Twyla Paris with My Utmost for His Highest. Such a steady reminder to give God our best, even on the days we feel like we don't have much to bring. I'm thinking of Psalm 46:1, where it says, God is our refuge and strength, a very present help in trouble. I love that phrase, very present. Not distant, not eventually, but right here with you in this exact moment, whether you're wide awake or barely hanging on. Because if God is that close, then even our small, tired offerings matter to Him. Maybe tonight you're doing your best to love people, but it's messy, it's complicated, and you're not sure you're getting it right. After a quick break, Jason Gray is coming up with Jesus Loves You and I'm Trying. And it fits so well. Honest, a little vulnerable, and full of hope that God's love can flow through us, even when we're still learning how. Stay right here with Jason Gray on The Christian Mix.
1: How do you view yourself? Do you think about what God sees or what others see? Hey, this is Debbie Griffith. It's definitely a process to be able to hear God's voice and listen to Him alone. When I got my eyes off how I looked, performed, or cared about what others thought about me, I began to truly trust God and see my identity in Him. And then I was like, where should I go? Who should I meet? And how can I serve? Prior to that, I would make these wonderful plans and then I would ask God, bless what I've decided is good. God is not a genie in a Bible. It's not about saying the correct verses and doing some super good deeds to earn His favor. It's by His grace that He loves us despite what we do or don't do. It's about trusting God's faithfulness and believing He knows the best plan for your life. He loves us and gives us purpose with the gifts He's given us because He knows that in serving others instead of self, we'll have true contentment every day. 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

Some days, a song like that feels like a deep breath of grace. Sandy Patty with Love in Any Language wrapping up on the Christian Mix. Grateful for the way God's love reaches every heart and every story. And maybe tonight, you really needed that reminder. Let's keep that hope moving forward now with David Huff and Holy Ghost Revival on the Christian Mix. The classics of yesterday, the hits of today,

we're doing tonight. This is how I fight my battles. Just when you think you're lost, it may look like I'm surrounded.

0: was Surrounded, Fight My Battles from Michael W. Smith. Such a steady reminder that even when it feels like everything is closing in, we're actually held in the middle of God's peace. Jesus said he gives a peace the world can't take away, and some days a song like that just helps it reach our hearts a little deeper. If tonight feels a little heavy, you're not alone, and you're not without hope. After the break, we'll keep that theme of grace and a fresh start going with Washed from Elevation Rhythm, right here on The Christian Mix.
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2: Your girls' grandparents or great-grandparents' generation likely knew well what a church revival was. The evangelism movements in the early 20th century spread across the United States like wildfire. But in more recent years, a resurgence of prayer for revival has sprung up, especially on social media. Does your girl know that word or what she's being called to pray for? To ask God to revive His people is to ask for Him to breathe life again into our hearts. Though we cannot manipulate God into a revival movement, Scripture shows many instances that God meets people where they are when hearts are open to His work. Talk with your girl about what it looks like for the church to be on fire for the Lord in prayer, giving, healing, and to receive the gospel message with open hearts.
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3: 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God wants His people to live a life of curiosity, to explore what they believe and why they believe it. But He also wants His people to trust Him. This is what Jesus said in Matthew 16, verse 6. Be on your guard against the yeast of the Pharisees and the Sadducees. It only takes a little yeast to affect the entire batch of dough. In a similar way, a false teaching can quickly spread through God's church. 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

0: You Lift Me Up by Rachel Lampa on The Christian Mix. I was reading about a teacher who started writing one kind sentence on the board each morning, and over the year, her students' grades and kindness both went up. Just that tiny daily reminder that they mattered shifted the whole classroom. Hope really does grow when we hear it spoken over us. Stick around, more of your favorite Christian music coming up, and next, we'll spend some time with Jamie McDonald on The Christian Mix.
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2: Being alone is not the same as being lonely. Jesus often sought solitude. He separated himself from others in order to have alone time with the Father. 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You put aside your worldly concerns and simply listen for God's voice. Doing so helps you discern His intended path and can broaden your perspective and deepen your faith. Psalm 143, verse 8 says, "Let the morning bring me word of your unfailing love, for I have put my trust in you. Show me the way I should go, for to you I lift up my soul."
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3: Working, driving, living. 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

Thanks for spending this night with the Christian Mix and for sharing that moment with Magnificent Obsession from Stephen Curtis Chapman. I hope you're doing all right tonight. And even if it's been a long day, I pray you're feeling held and encouraged right where you are. The Bible says in Romans 15:13, "Now the God of hope fill you with all joy and peace in believing." That's the kind of steady hope that can meet you in traffic, at work, or in a quiet, lonely room. This next song leans into that same faithfulness and gentle mercy. Here is "You Never Gave Up on Me" from The Afters on The Christian Mix.

0: That was Casting Crowns with Thrive. Such a good reminder on a Wednesday night that God doesn't just get us by, He grows us deep. Some days that song feels like a reset button for the heart, doesn't it? And when you really let those words sink in, there's a lot of quiet strength there. After a quick break, we'll keep that theme of grace going with God So Loved by We the Kingdom, a perfect next step in worship for your night on The Christian Mix.
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2: Jesus said in Matthew chapter 5, "You are the salt of the earth. 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Christians who hold fast to the Lord and live in obedience to His word in the power of the Holy Spirit. When the salt becomes tasteless, destruction is not far behind. Jesus said when He returns, the world will be as corrupt as it was in the days of Noah and in the days of Lot. Listen, if you've lost your saltiness as a Christian, ask the Lord to forgive you and to change you. 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Now that's real hope.
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0: That was The Harder the Winds Blow from Michael James Murphy. Such a steady reminder that even when life gusts against us, God does not let go. If the storm feels loud tonight, you can hold on to this quiet truth. Jesus doesn't step away when it gets tough. He steps closer, and that's where real peace starts to settle in. Some nights, that promise is the only thing that helps us breathe a little easier. And that trust in God's nearness keeps going with our next one after the break. Every Step of the Way from Cade Thompson, here on The Christian Mix.
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0: that he rules. He rules right in the land of his enemies. And the question is, are you willing?
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Prayer is not trying to change God's mind, but it's a place where He reveals His mind to us. Did you ever wonder why there's so much emphasis on prayer in Scripture and in Christian literature? I mean, since God already knows everything before we ask, what's the use of telling God something He already knows? But prayer is not twisting God's arm, trying to get Him to do our bidding, nor is it meaningless repetition just to show God we are worthy of our request. Prayer is fellowship with our Father. Prayer doesn't change God, it changes us. You may have heard it said, pray as if your life depends on it. I would say, pray as if your fellowship depends on it. So rather than trying to manipulate God in prayer, get more intimately acquainted with Him in prayer. My wife and I have 6 grown children. I never tire of hearing them talk to me, even though I've heard their words many times before. As you cry out to God today in prayer, remember He wants fellowship time with you. Make it a priority. This is Steve Canfield with Life Action Ministries for OneCry.com.

Love how Keith Green has a way of pulling the heart back to what really matters. If today's felt a little heavy, remember God is still quietly working good in places you can't see yet. Let this next one remind you of that hope from Matthew West with Good on the Christian Mix.

0: That was Philip Bailey with I Will No Wise Cast You Out on this quiet Wednesday night. Some songs really carry that steady promise of Jesus not letting go, and that one does it with such a classic warmth. And if that reminder hit home for you, the next song is ready to kind of continue that conversation with God. After the break, we're going to ask for His guidance in a really honest way. Father Let It Be from Sidewalk Prophets is coming up after this on The Christian Mix.
1: What does making disciples really mean?
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1: In Matthew 28, the Great Commission says, "Go make disciples, teaching them to do everything that Jesus taught." Rather than focusing on theology, Jesus spent most of his time teaching on how to live life in a practical way. He explained how people could know God. He taught on leadership, washing the disciples' feet. He modeled compassion with the woman caught in adultery, and he often spoke about money, marriage, and the battle between good and evil in the human heart. He demonstrated loving God and loving people as the highest purpose. His example of discipleship training was not out of theory or intellect, but how to live life walking with God.
2: Every Man a Warrior is a ministry of TWR.
3: Who would you say is your best friend? 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
3: 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He loves us more than we can imagine. He's always with us, and He will never leave us. There is no greater friend than Him.
4: Learn more about Joytime Ministries at joytime.org. 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

0: That was the reason from Imagine This. And some days a song like that just feels like a deep breath, doesn't it? It reminds me of Romans 15:13, where it says that God fills us with joy and peace as we trust in Him, so that we overflow with hope by the power of the Holy Spirit. I love that picture. You don't have to manufacture your own hope tonight. God is the one who supplies it, even when you feel empty. Even on the quiet nights when it's just you and your thoughts, He's steady, still holding you. We're going to take a short break, and then I've got No Hold on Me from Maddie Mullins on the way, carrying that same promise that fear and shame don't get the final word, because God's hope is stronger. 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
1: 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It is simply a repetitive thought or activity to which we have become accustomed or even dependent. 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
3: 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And I've never heard of a rapid nutrition facilitator.
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6: 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And we shall be judged according to our relationship to Jesus Christ.
5: We can share with you how to begin a relationship with Jesus at findpeacewithgod.net. 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We're the Billy Graham Evangelistic Association.

That was a classic from Benny Hester, Legacy, reminding us how God's grace carries us through every season. Thanks for letting that one wash over your night a little. Some songs just feel like a quiet prayer you can lean on. And right here, we're keeping that hope moving forward with We the Kingdom, Rescue Me, on the Christian Mix. The classics of yesterday, the hits of today.

0: That was Sayla with More and More of You. And some days a song like that just feels like a deep breath, doesn't it? When we ask Jesus for more of Him, He has a way of giving more peace than whatever's been weighing on our hearts. Even if nothing around us changes, He reminds us we're not walking it alone. Maybe you needed that reminder tonight. You are seen and you are loved. After the break, we'll keep that hope going with Praying on a Tailgate from Aftergrace on The Christian Mix.
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5: 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It becomes alive because this God in whom you say you believe, now you begin to understand he is a person within you, that he's willing to reveal the truth. 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

0: So when I was 9 years old,
1: the purpose of today's events,
0: I was diagnosed with kidney failure,
1: may not be seen till tomorrow.
0: And here I am today. I'm 19 years old. If you're still here, God has a purpose and a plan for your life.
1: His plan. His plan. His music. His music. Your station. Your station. The Christian Mix. The classics of yesterday. The hits of today.

0: was Trust in You from Lauren Daigle. Such a steady reminder of where our help really comes from. Thanks for letting this music be part of your night. I hope your heart feels a little lighter and your rest is peaceful. After a short break, we'll lift our eyes toward heaven with Salvador.
1: I know it's crazy, but there was a time when I thought I was an intellectual. As a young pastor, I once preached a sermon I thought was so good, my mentor didn't see it that way. He said it was an okay sermon, but nobody understood a word you said. He was right. I was trying to impress people, not show them Jesus. I've repented. And you should too if you care more about what people think about you than you care what they think about Jesus. I try to be humble. A friend told me one time I had a whole lot to be humble about. I agree. And I'm Steve Brown. You think about that. Share what you just heard with a friend. Go to youthinkaboutthat.com.
2: Open the Bible with Colin Smith.
3: Abraham believed the Lord, and God counted it to him as righteousness. This tells us how we can come into a right relationship with God. Abraham believed God. He was saved by faith. He was saved in the same way as we are. He saw the day of Jesus Christ from a distance, and he believed. Now, of course, he didn't know the name of Jesus or the details of the cross, but Abraham looked forward to the promised deliverer in faith in the same way as we look back to Jesus in faith. It's by believing in the Lord Jesus Christ that we are made right with God. If you will believe in the Lord Jesus Christ today, then like Abraham, God will count you righteous.
2: Are you open to discovering what the Bible says about God? Then come to openthebible.org.

That was Tim Shepard with Keep On, a great reminder that even on the slow, quiet nights, God is still giving us strength to take that one more step. Grateful you're spending a little time here with the Christian Mix, letting these songs breathe some hope and peace into your space tonight. Some days, a song like that just feels like a deep breath, a little reset for the heart. Let's stay in that joy and gratitude as we move into Toby Mac with Lord, It Feels Good on the Christian Mix. Lord,

0: That was indescribable from Chris Tomlin. Such a classic reminder that the God who paints every sunrise is the same God who knows your name and your needs. When life feels a little out of control, that's where real peace comes from, knowing Jesus holds every detail, even the ones we can't see yet. Some days, that truth just settles the heart a bit, doesn't it? After the break, Jeremy Camp is ready to help you find that fresh start with Getting Started, right here on The Christian Mix.
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2: We have to be committed to share our faith. You say, but Pastor, you don't know these people out there, how they live. The beer, the cursing, the adultery, the filthy jokes. You want me to tell you why they do that? They're sinners. That's what sinners do. You ought not to be surprised they do that. Their major problem is not their cursing and their dirty jokes. Their major problem is they don't know Jesus Christ as their personal Savior and Lord. They need Christ, and we've got to go to them. You say, well, I want to be separate. Yes, you need to be separate. You need to be holy. But friend, you need to understand that separation is not isolation. Jesus was a friend of sinners. That's why they crucified him. They said, this man is a friend of sinners. Thank God he is. Because if he weren't, I wouldn't be here today. And we need to go share the gospel with them.
3: 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Waiting for you now at profoundtruth.org.

0: songs about
1: Jesus. I'm so thankful that I have him. I love him so much.
0: Every day.
2: Today is the day the Lord has made. Let us rejoice and be glad in him.
0: Thanks for spending this day with us. The Christian Mix. The classics of yesterday. The hits of today.

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Stay right here. 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
1: It's just amazing how God works when you let Him.
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2: Should have been long gone now, yeah. Shouldn't be living.

0: Just heard One More Day from Aaron Cole. And some days, that's the exact prayer, right? Lord, give me one more day of your strength, your mercy, your joy. Scripture says the joy of the Lord is our strength, and even when life feels heavy, God hasn't gone anywhere. He's right there in the middle of it with you. So if you're running on empty tonight, let that song be a quiet reminder that God's not done writing your story, not by a long shot. After the break, we'll keep that hope going with a classic that points to new life, Love Resurrection from Kim Boyce on The Christian Mix.
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2: 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Now, you can't consecrate yourself. Only God can. Actually, what it means is to come to God with empty hands. We offer Him nothing. We haven't anything really that He has to have. He takes particular delight in. We're sinners, saved by grace. And when we come to Him, we just offer ourselves to Him, our devotion, our worship, our love, our service, our time, and we're to find our joy in Him, in the things of God.
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That was Nicole Nordman with This Mystery here on The Christian Mix. Perfect for a quiet Wednesday morning and a little space to breathe. And when the week rolls on to Friday night, Tony is here with Friday Night Rewind, 6 p.m. to midnight Central, bringing those classic CCM favorites from the 80s and 90s that still stir up a lot of hope. 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

0: The Author by Brandon Lake and Nick Jonas on The Christian Mix. You know, I'm thinking of Fanny Crosby tonight, the hymn writer, who was blind from infancy, yet wrote thousands of songs about hope and heaven. She once said she wouldn't change her blindness because it helped her see Jesus more clearly. Her story reminds us that God can turn any limitation into a song of grace. Stay right here. More of your favorite Christian music coming up. And in a moment, we'll reach back with the classic sound of second chapter of Acts on The Christian Mix.
1: 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Dr. Morris, what's involved in being created in the image of God?
2: Chris, being in the image of God is more than just being a two-legged, two-armed creature. There is some sense in which God uses a human form to express His own nature, like the arm of the Lord, but God does not have a physical body. I suspect that the image of God deals with our spiritual nature, our appreciation for beauty and ability to love, and our ability to love and reject God, and of course, our eternal soul. A recent research project identified perhaps another aspect. It was shown that those people who love others and provide emotional support for others live longer themselves. These are godly qualities, and maybe that's part of being the image of God. If we live like that, it's beneficial. You see, Chris, even the way we act, it all goes back to Genesis.
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3: Hi, I'm Chloe Elmore. Let's take a break from the busyness of today and focus on God during this Abide Minute. God wants His people to live a life of curiosity, to explore what they believe and why they believe it. But He also wants His people to trust Him. This is what Jesus said in Matthew 16, verse 6. Be on your guard against the yeast of the Pharisees and the Sadducees. It only takes a little yeast to affect the entire batch of dough. In a similar way, a false teaching can quickly spread through God's church. God wants His people to practice a cautious curiosity and to live a life of discernment. Thanks for spending this Abide Minute with me. 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
0: You are loved.
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0: You are here. The Christian Mix, the classics of yesterday, the hits

0: That was Come to the Lord from Steve Camp. And I love how that song just feels like an open door when you're worn out and don't know what to do next. It reminds me of Psalm 34, where it says that the Lord is close to the brokenhearted and saves those who are crushed in spirit. If your heart feels heavy tonight, you're not disqualified from God's goodness. You're exactly the kind of person He leans toward. You don't have to have it all together to be held together by Him. We're going to take a short break, so grab your thoughts, take a breath, let that promise settle in. Because right after this, we'll keep that hope going with One Day from Cochran & Company on The Christian Mix.
1: How do you view yourself? Do you think about what God sees or what others see? Hey, this is Debbie Griffith. It's definitely a process to be able to hear God's voice and listen to Him alone. When I got my eyes off how I looked, performed, or cared about what others thought about me, I began to truly trust God and see my identity in Him. And then I was like, where should I go? Who should I meet? And how can I serve? Prior to that, I would make these wonderful plans and then I would ask God, bless what I've decided is good. God is not a genie in a Bible. It's not about saying the correct verses and doing some super good deeds to earn His favor. It's by His grace that He loves us despite what we do or don't do. It's about trusting God's faithfulness and believing He knows the best plan for your life. He loves us and gives us purpose with the gifts He's given us because He knows that in serving others instead of self, we'll have true contentment every day. For more encouragement in Everyday Matters, visit DebbieGriffith.com.
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0: said that he rules. 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
1: 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All

That was Destiny from Twyla Paris. Such a grateful reminder that God's got every step mapped out with love. You're listening to The Christian Mix, the classics of yesterday, the hits of today, where God's goodness shows up in every song. As that promise resonates, we're maintaining the joy with Don't Look Back by Fireworks. 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

0: sliding out of that one from Code of Ethics, arms around the world, still kind of hanging in the air there. Such a cool reminder of how wide God's reach is, especially on a Wednesday morning when we're still waking up and figuring out the day. It's fascinating how a track from years ago can still resonate with our current experiences. And when the world feels a little too big, prayer pulls it close again. So after this break, perfect follow-up, Don't Stop Praying by Matthew West on The Christian Mix.
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2: Jesus said in Matthew chapter 5, "You are the salt of the earth. But if the salt has become tasteless, how will it be made salty again? 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Our world desperately needs to taste some salty Christians. Christians who hold fast to the Lord and live in obedience to His word in the power of the Holy Spirit. When the salt becomes tasteless, destruction is not far behind. Jesus said when He returns, the world will be as corrupt as it was in the days of Noah and in the days of Lot. Listen, if you've lost your saltiness as a Christian, ask the Lord to forgive you and to change you. 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

0: The Time Is Now by Debbie Boone on the Christian Mix. You know, I think about Nick Vujicic, born without arms or legs, who once said he felt completely hopeless until he realized God could still use his life to encourage others. 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
2: Being alone is not the same as being lonely. Jesus often sought solitude. He separated himself from others in order to have alone time with the Father. 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Doing so helps you discern His intended path and can broaden your perspective and deepen your faith. Psalm 143, verse 8 says, "Let the morning bring me word of your unfailing love, for I have put my trust in you. Show me the way I should go, for to you I lift up my soul."
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4: 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Does your girl know that word or what she's being called to pray for? To ask God to revive His people is to ask for Him to breathe life again into our hearts. Though we cannot manipulate God into a revival movement, Scripture shows many instances that God meets people where they are when hearts are open to His work. 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

Now the God of hope fill you with all joy and peace in believing. That's the kind of steady hope that slips into the everyday stuff, commutes, dishes, quiet tears, and reminds us we're not alone. And leaning into that hope, let's keep our hearts lifted with CeCe Winans and Worthy of It All on the Christian Mix.

0: That was Follow Me from David Meese. Such a steady reminder on a Wednesday morning that Jesus doesn't ask us to have it all together first. He just says, come. Kind of takes the pressure off. And if that invited, honest faith is where your heart is today, the next one is going to fit right in. After the break, we're heading into Jericho by Andrew Rip on The Christian Mix.
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0: Rolling out a get down from Audio Adrenaline this Wednesday morning. Such a fun reminder that even when life feels upside down, God's the steady one holding us up. And sometimes once you've had that jump around energy, it's good to slow your heart a bit and see things with fresh gratitude. After the break, we'll do that with Eyes of a Child by David Martin, letting that childlike wonder pull us back to the simple goodness of God. Thanks for starting your day with the Christian Mix. The Christian Mix.
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2: You want to come into a closer walk with Him, an act of dedication? Now, you can't consecrate yourself. Only God can. Actually, what it means is to come to God with empty hands. We offer Him nothing. We haven't anything really that He has to have. He takes particular delight in. We're sinners, saved by grace. 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
3: 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Did you ever wonder why there's so much emphasis on prayer in Scripture and in Christian literature? I mean, since God already knows everything before we ask, what's the use of telling God something He already knows? But prayer is not twisting God's arm, trying to get Him to do our bidding, nor is it meaningless repetition just to show God we are worthy of our request. Prayer is fellowship with our Father. Prayer doesn't change God, it changes us. You may have heard it said, pray as if your life depends on it. I would say, pray as if your fellowship depends on it. So rather than trying to manipulate God in prayer, get more intimately acquainted with Him in prayer. My wife and I have 6 grown children. I never tire of hearing them talk to me, even though I've heard their words many times before. As you cry out to God today in prayer, remember He wants fellowship time with you. Make it a priority. 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

That was Sonic Flood right there with Cry Holy on this Wednesday morning. 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

0: That was Joy from Teresa J. And I love that reminder that joy isn't just a feeling. It's a gift God plants in us that circumstances can't shut down. If today's been a little heavy, you're still allowed to smile, to breathe, to remember that Jesus hasn't gone anywhere and His joy really is your strength. And if you're ready to carry that into what's next, we've got Start a Fire coming up from Unspoken right after this on The Christian Mix.
1: We have to be committed to share our faith. You say, but Pastor, you don't know these people out there, how they live. The beer, the cursing, the adultery, the filthy jokes. You want me to tell you why they do that? They're sinners. That's what sinners do. You ought not to be surprised they do that. Their major problem is not their cursing and their dirty jokes. Their major problem is they don't know Jesus Christ as their personal Savior and Lord. They need Christ, and we've got to go to them. You say, well, I want to be separate. Yes, you need to be separate. You need to be holy. But friend, you need to understand that separation is not isolation. Jesus was a friend of sinners. That's why they crucified Him. They said, this man is a friend of sinners. Thank God he is. Because if he weren't, I wouldn't be here today. And we need to go share the gospel with them.
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I'm Robin with You. Packed hour ahead. 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Stay right here for more life-changing songs on the Christian Mix.

0: That was What Grace Can Do from Cochran & Company. And I love how that song reminds us that God's grace reaches all the places we think are too far gone. Psalm 34:18 says, "The Lord is close to the brokenhearted and saves those who are crushed in spirit." If your heart feels heavy today, that's exactly where God promises to be. Right there with you, not backing away, not disappointed, but ready to hold you up and help you take the next small step. You don't have to get it all together first. He's already close. We're going to take a short break, but stay with me, because on the other side, we're heading into Pray, Pray, Pray from James Ward. And that song is such a simple way to respond to this promise. If God is near, we can talk to Him about everything. Keep it right here with James Ward on The Christian Mix.
1: 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Dr. Morris, what's involved in being created in the image of God?
2: Chris, being in the image of God is more than just being a two-legged, two-armed creature. There's some sense in which God uses a human form to express His own nature, like the arm of the Lord, but God does not have a physical body. I suspect that the image of God deals with our spiritual nature, our appreciation for beauty and ability to love, and our ability to love and reject God, and of course, our eternal soul. A recent research project identified perhaps another aspect. It was shown that those people who love others and provide emotional support for others live longer themselves. These are godly qualities, and maybe that's part of being the image of God. If we live like that, it's beneficial. You see, Chris, even the way we act, it all goes back to Genesis.
1: Thanks, Dr. Morris. For more on creation, visit our website at www.icr.org.
3: These titles on your resume, they're a little odd. 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
3: 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And I've never heard of a rapid nutrition facilitator.
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5: 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We're the Billy Graham Evangelistic Association.
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That was Tree 63 with All Over the World. Such a good reminder that God's goodness is moving everywhere. You're listening to The Christian Mix, the classics of yesterday, the hits of today, walking with you in every little piece of life. And at this moment, we embrace that hope even further as David Leonard presents our next track, featuring timeless classics and today's hits. Well done.

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0: That was Fight of My Life from Rend Collective, and I love how that song reminds us that we are not fighting alone today. If life feels a little heavy right now, there is still real joy to be found, because Jesus has already won the battle we're in the middle of. You can actually breathe. Let Him carry what you're trying so hard to hold. And speaking of hope in the middle of the hard, after the break, Lauren Daigle with Come Alive Dry Bones right here on The Christian Mix.
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2: You have God living on the inside of you who is willing to reveal how we're to live. What is the best way? Some people's idea of the Christian life is very, very shallow. It's not just going to church and reading the Bible and praying, giving some money. It's an intimate relationship. We begin to understand, how does he think? Why does he think that way? How does he respond? What can I expect? What can I anticipate? When we begin to understand his ways, the Christian life takes on a whole different perspective. It becomes alive, because this God in whom you say you believe, now you begin to understand he is a person within you, that he's willing to reveal the truth. He's willing to show us things we're not going to be able to understand any other way.
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3: What does making disciples really mean?
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3: In Matthew 28, the Great Commission says, "Go make disciples, teaching them to do everything that Jesus taught." Rather than focusing on theology, Jesus spent most of his time teaching on how to live life in a practical way. He explained how people could know God. He taught on leadership, washing the disciples' feet. He modeled compassion with the woman caught in adultery, and he often spoke about money, marriage, and the battle between good and evil in the human heart. He demonstrated loving God and loving people as the highest purpose. His example of discipleship training was not out of theory or intellect, but how to live life walking with God.
4: Every Man a Warrior is a ministry of TWR.

I'm Robin, so glad you're here. Wall-to-wall Christian hits ahead. With those classics you grew up singing right beside the songs shaping your faith today, you're locked in to the Christian Mix.

0: Everlasting God by Lincoln Brewster on The Christian Mix. I'm thinking of Corey Ten Boom, who lost so much, yet later said, "There is no pit so deep that God's love is not deeper still." Her story reminds us that even when we feel buried, God is already there, holding us steady. That same steady love is carrying you today, even in what you can't see yet. Stick around. More of your favorite Christian music coming up, and in just a minute, we're hanging out with Forrest Frank on The Christian Mix.
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Good morning, and thanks for sharing it with the Christian Mix. We just heard Let It Fade from Jeremy Camp, and I hope as you're driving or getting the day started, you're feeling a little more seen, a little more encouraged. I'm really glad you chose to be here with the Christian Mix today. The Bible says in Romans 15:13, "Now the God of hope fill you with all joy and peace in believing." That's the kind of steady hope we can carry into emails, errands, and hard conversations. And that same hope keeps pointing us back to what God can still do, which leads right into Torrin Wells with Famous For, I Believe, on the Christian Mix.

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0: That was Brandon Heath with Whole Heart. Such a good reminder on a Wednesday morning that God isn't asking for our perfection, just our honesty. And when you really give Him your whole heart, it changes how you hear every song that follows. So we're going to keep that same honest, reaching out kind of feel going after the break with Save My Soul from Chris Ekis. It's like the next chapter of that same prayer we've been singing. Thanks for starting your day with all this goodness on the Christian Mix.
1: Someone has said that the dangerous thing about bad habits is that they start out like silken cobwebs and end up being like steel cables. St. Augustine put it another way. Habit, if not resisted, soon becomes necessity. But the good thing is that a bad habit can be replaced by a good habit. A habit is neither good nor bad. It is simply a repetitive thought or activity to which we have become accustomed or even dependent. In that case, good habits like Bible study, prayer, positive speech, kindness, exercise, healthy eating, and more are well worth cultivating. And this is David Jeremiah encouraging you to get on the road to new life. 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

0: life gets to be a lot, remember,
1: God's not rocked and shaken by something that happens. Why do we get rocked and shaken? Aren't we anchored to Him?
0: We are. Get anchored. The Christian Mix. The classics of yesterday. The hits of today.

0: That was Mark Schultz with I Am the Way. Such a steady reminder for a Wednesday morning that we're not guessing our way through the day. We're actually being led. And I love how that points our hearts upward, because next we're heading toward Mountain of the Lord from Aaron Schust, coming up right after the break, keeping that same honest, hopeful pull toward God's presence. Thanks for starting your Wednesday here with all this goodness on the Christian Mix.
1: Open the Bible with Colin Smith.
2: Abraham believed the Lord, and God counted it to him as righteousness. This tells us how we can come into a right relationship with God. Abraham believed God. He was saved by faith. He was saved in the same way as we are. He saw the day of Jesus Christ from a distance, and he believed. Now, of course, he didn't know the name of Jesus or the details of the cross, but Abraham looked forward to the promised deliverer in faith in the same way as we look back to Jesus in faith. It's by believing in the Lord Jesus Christ that we are made right with God. If you will believe in the Lord Jesus Christ today, then like Abraham, God will count you righteous.
1: Are you open to discovering what the Bible says about God? Then come to OpenTheBible.org.
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0: That was I Will Stand from Pam Thumb. And I love that picture of choosing to stand when everything around us feels a little unsteady. The incredible truth is that our joy doesn't depend on how today unfolds. It's rooted in Jesus, who keeps us grounded even amidst the chaos and uncertainty. If your heart feels a little shaky right now, you are so seen and so loved. And that theme keeps rolling after the break with Who Else featuring Claire Smith from Gateway Worship right here on The Christian Mix.
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1: 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Someone who's compassionate and gives me godly advice. Someone who encourages me. Someone who speaks the truth to me in love. Someone who listens and who encourages my faith to grow. It's such a blessing to find an earthly best friend who has these qualities. But what an even bigger blessing it is to know that this kind of friend can be found in Jesus. When we belong to Jesus, we know Him as our Savior and our Lord, but we also know Him as our friend. He loves us more than we can imagine. He's always with us, and He will never leave us. There is no greater friend than Him.
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3: I know it's crazy, but there was a time when I thought I was an intellectual. As a young pastor, I once preached a sermon I thought was so good, my mentor didn't see it that way. He said it was an okay sermon, but nobody understood a word you said. He was right. I was trying to impress people, not show them Jesus. I've repented, and you should too if you care more about what people think about you than you care what they think about Jesus. I try to be humble. A friend told me one time I had a whole lot to be humble about. I agree. And I'm Steve Brown. You think about that. Share what you just heard with a friend. Go to youthinkaboutthat.com.

unstoppable. Happy noon hour to you, and welcome into the Oldies Cafe. I'm Al Camp. I'm sitting in for Hugh Evan today as he works out his scheduling issues, and he'll be back soon, I hope. Right now, I've got some music on tap for you from Chris Christian, The Allies, Andrews Blackwood & Company, Larry Norman, David Meese, Scott Wesley Brown, right here on The Christian Mix. Welcome into the Oldies Cafe with Al Camp and Hugh Evan.

0: Reba Rambo McGuire with All Day Dinner from 1978. Right before that was The Imperials, Rest in Your Arms. David Meese with Follow You. And starting us off was Larry Norman with The Outlaw from 1972. I'm Al Camp. I'm sitting in for Hugh Evan here on the Oldies Cafe. And I want to let you know, the DJs that work this station do this as a labor of love. 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
1: you. How do you view yourself? Do you think about what God sees or what others see? Hey, this is Debbie Griffith. It's definitely a process to be able to hear God's voice and listen to Him alone. When I got my eyes off how I looked, performed, or cared about what others thought about me, I began to truly trust God and see my identity in Him. And then I was like, where should I go? Who should I meet? And how can I serve? Prior to that, I would make these wonderful plans, and then I would ask God, bless what I've decided is good. God is not a genie in a Bible. It's not about saying the correct verses and doing some super good deeds to earn His favor. It's by His grace that He loves us despite what we do or don't do. It's about trusting God's faithfulness and believing He knows the best plan for your life. He loves us and gives us purpose with the gifts He's given us because He knows that in serving others instead of self, we'll have true contentment every day. For more encouragement in Everyday Matters, visit DebbieGriffith.com.

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1: As for you, Bethlehem, Ephrathah.

Going all the way back to 1976 to the Lamb 3 album. That was Lamb with Ode to Bethlehem. Amy Grant before that with Sing Your Praises to the Lord. And Krumbacher with Thunder Beach. Kim Boyce started that set off with Love Resurrection. I'm Al Camp. I've got some music for you from Chris Christian right now. From his Higher Ways album from 1987, Love Did It Again. I'm Al Camp sitting in for Hugh Evan on the Oldies Cafe. Do you need a refill of your coffee?

0: Andrus Blackwood Company, ABCs of CCM. Oh, what a day from 1977 grand opening album. Allies before that with Don't Run Away, and Chris Christian, Love Did It Again. I'm going to take a minute break here and bring you some more music from DeGarmo and Key.
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2: Jesus said in Matthew chapter 5, "You are the salt of the earth. But if the salt has become tasteless, how will it be made salty again? It is good for nothing anymore except to be thrown out and trampled underfoot by men." Our world desperately needs to taste some salty Christians. Christians who hold fast to the Lord and live in obedience to His word in the power of the Holy Spirit. When the salt becomes tasteless, destruction is not far behind. Jesus said when He returns, the world will be as corrupt as it was in the days of Noah and in the days of Lot. Listen, if you've lost your saltiness as a Christian, ask the Lord to forgive you and to change you. 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Now that's real hope.
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That's Brian Duncan. Every Heart Has an Open Door. 1987, Whistling in the Dark album. DeGarmo on Key right before that with the Hallelujah, Christ is Coming. I've got some Scott Wesley Brown, He Will Carry You, and Morgan Cryer, Pray in the USA, to close out the Oldies Cafe. If you'll bring your dishes up to the counter, we'll take care of them. And y'all have a great day, and we'll see you tomorrow at 12 noon in the Oldies Cafe. Here's Scott Wesley Brown with He Will Carry You from All My Best album, The Language of Jesus' Love, from 1982. I love this song.

my head today of how heaven might look someday. I see the people there, so I pull up a chair and the stories, they blow me away. Cause I can see it on every face, the evidence of grace. And as I listen, it occurs to me, everybody's got their own 13. So what's your story about his glory? 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Yeah, what's your story about his glory?

0: with Take It Away. And, of course, Keith Green started us off this hour with the victor. I've got a minute worth of encouraging word for you, and then Hillside or Hillsong Worship is going to come back and sing Fighting For Us.
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2: Your girls' grandparents or great-grandparents' generation likely knew well what a church revival was. 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Does your girl know that word or what she's being called to pray for? To ask God to revive His people is to ask for Him to breathe life again into our hearts. 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

I'm Al Camp. I'm sitting in for Hugh Evan. I hope you enjoy the music we've selected for you. This was Silver Wind from 1986, Set Apart album, First Love. Before that, Out of the Grave, Not a Chance, and Hillsong Worship, Fighting for Us. As I said, I'm Al Camp. I'm sitting in for Hugh. He's going to be back hopefully soon. And then we got some music here from Avalon with their Oxygen album from 2001. This is The Glory right here on The Christian Mix.

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1: I think there's something out there, something greater, and we don't have to understand it. 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
0: 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The Christian Mix. The classics of yesterday, the hits of today,

0: Element, Toby Mac, Me Without You from 2012. Holly Brand before that with I Know Somebody. I've got a minute worth of encouraging word for you on the Christian Mix. I'm Al Camp sitting in for Hugh Evans.
1: Hi, I'm Chloe Elmore. Let's take a break from the busyness of today and focus on God during this Abide Minute. God wants his people to live a life of curiosity, to explore what they believe and why they believe it. But he also wants his people to trust him. This is what Jesus said in Matthew 16, verse 6. Be on your guard against the yeast of the Pharisees and the Sadducees. It only takes a little yeast to affect the entire batch of dough. In a similar way, a false teaching can quickly spread through God's church. 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Thanks for spending this Abide Minute with me. 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
3: I just think your music is incredible.

just sit there, move. Even though it seems bad, do something and it'll start looking better for you. Lincoln Brewster right there with some advice about move. Brian Becker before that with Back to the Innocents. I'm Al Camp. I'm sitting in for Hugh Evan, and I need to get out of here because Kerry Westbrook is chomping on the bit to get on air and share his thoughts and his music with you. Here's Big Daddy Weave. Heaven changes everything, and then Twyla Paris, the joy of the Lord, will change us out.

The classics of yesterday, the hits of today, the Christian Mix. I am Kerry Westbrook. It is 2 o'clock in Southeast Louisiana. On the way this hour, Sheila Walsh, Nathan Sheridan, and Patrick Mayberry.

0: taking it all in.
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0: The classics of yesterday, the hits of today. The Christian Mix, a classic from Sheila Walsh. That is Star Song. Good afternoon. It is 2:14. I am Kerry. How's it going on this Wednesday afternoon? Sorry about the 5 o'clock hour yesterday. I had a little technical difficulty, and I did not get on in the 5 o'clock hour. My apologies. Hopefully, I'll be here all day today. On the way, Stephen Curtis Chapman, Loving the Outcome, and Matt Hammett on the Christian Mix.
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2: 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Jesus often sought solitude. 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Psalm 143, verse 8 says, "Let the morning bring me word of your unfailing love, for I have put my trust in you. Show me the way I should go, for to you I lift up my soul."
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0: 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And the question is, are you willing?
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0: The classics of yesterday, the hits of today, the Christian mix. I am Carrie. Still ahead, Bethany Dushada. Right now, here's Mercy Me.
1: Making well with my soul. Don't let me face this loneliness alone. Making well with my soul. I need a peace that only heaven knows. Jesus, could you please just sit and cry with me till I can sing, till I can sing.

0: The classics of yesterday, the hits of today, the Christian mix. Former member of Second Chapter of Acts, Matthew Ward, Red and Yellow, Black and White. I am Carrie. On the way, Michael W. Smith, Casting Crowns, and Russ Taff. This is the Christian mix.
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2: 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We're sinners saved by grace. And when we come to him, we just offer ourselves to him, our devotion, our worship, our love, our service, our time. And we're to find our joy in him and the things of God.
1: Join a faithful company of people on the Bible bus as we go through the Bible. 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

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You read about Samson from his birth, the strongest man that ever lived on earth. 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

The classics of yesterday, the hits of today, the Christian mix. I am Kerry Westbrook. On the way this hour, we got Natalie Lane, Margaret Becker, 10th Avenue North, and Ryan Stevenson.

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0: The classics of yesterday, the hits of today, the Christian mix, Natalie Lane, The Long Way. It is 3:15. I am Carrie, in case you can't tell, my voice is kind of going out today. As a matter of fact, my voice was kind of going out yesterday. I just been waking up in the mornings doing that sneezing thing and been kind of congested like all kind of all day long. I guess it's because it's summer, it's still hot, and well, you know, actually, some places it's not summer right now. It's probably 50 degrees where you're at. Well, it's 93 outside right here. On the way, 10th Avenue North, Mark Harris and Billy Crockett on the Christian Mix.
1: 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Dr. Morris, what's involved in being created in the image of God?
2: Chris, being in the image of God is more than just being a two-legged, two-armed creature. There is some sense in which God uses a human form to express his own nature, like the arm of the Lord, but God does not have a physical body. I suspect that the image of God deals with our spiritual nature, our appreciation for beauty and ability to love, and our ability to love and reject God, and of course, our eternal soul. A recent research project identified perhaps another aspect. It was shown that those people who love others and provide emotional support for others live longer themselves. These are godly qualities, and maybe that's part of being the image of God. If we live like that, it's beneficial. You see, Chris, even the way we act, it all goes back to Genesis.
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3: 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Let this one speak to you.

0: Jesus. The classics of yesterday, the hits of today, the Christian mix, Ryan Ellis. Without Jesus, I am Kerry West. A little Atlanta Braves baseball last night. They played somebody. I forgot who it was now. But anyway, the Braves won and the Phillies lost. So the magic number for the Atlanta Braves at the moment is 5. It's been probably that high for the last week because the Braves can't seem to win very many games. Hopefully, though, they can win 5. On the way, Greg Long, Kane, and Jesus Culture on the Christian Mix.
1: These titles on your resume, they're a little odd. For instance, what's a number ninja?
2: Oh, an accountant.
1: And first impressions director?
2: Receptionist.
1: I see. And I've never heard of a rapid nutrition facilitator.
2: Oh, yeah. I worked at a fast food drive-thru.
3: It's true. First impressions might impress people. But you cannot fool God.
4: God is not concerned with the man you seem to be. He is interested in dealing with the man you really are. He looks directly upon the heart, upon its attitudes, its humility, and its pride, and he makes his appraisal on the basis of what the real man is like. And we shall be judged according to our relationship to Jesus Christ.
3: We can share with you how to begin a relationship with Jesus at findpeacewithgod.net. 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We're the Billy Graham Evangelistic Association.
5: I know it's crazy, but there was a time when I thought I was an intellectual. As a young pastor, I once preached a sermon I thought was so good. My mentor didn't see it that way. He said it was an okay sermon, but nobody understood a word you said. He was right. I was trying to impress people, not show them Jesus. I've repented, and you should too if you care more about what people think about you than you care what they think about Jesus. I try to be humble. A friend told me one time I had a whole lot to be humble about. I agree. And I'm Steve Brown. You think about that. Share what you just heard with a friend. Go to youthinkaboutthat.com.
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7: 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God did it.
6: You found a place for you and your family. Welcome to the Christian Mix.

The classics of yesterday, the hits of today, the Christian mix. I am Kerry. On the way this hour, Jeremy Camp, Brandon Heath, Britt Bourgeois, and also Michael Card.

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1: Toxic relationship.
0: For somebody.
2: We all make mistakes.
0: Like you. Somebody like me. Welcome.
1: Glad you're here.
0: The Christian Mix

0: The classics of yesterday, the hits of today, the Christian mix, Delirious, Rain Down. I am Carrie, on the way, Paul Smith, Amy Grant, and Jeremy Camp is on the way next.
1: We have to be committed to share our faith. You say, but Pastor, you don't know these people out there, how they live. The beer, the cursing, the adultery, the filthy jokes. You want me to tell you why they do that? They're sinners. That's what sinners do. You ought not to be surprised they do that. Their major problem is not their cursing and their dirty jokes. Their major problem is they don't know Jesus Christ as their personal Savior and Lord. They need Christ, and we've got to go to them. You say, well, I want to be separate. Yes, you need to be separate. You need to be holy. But friend, you need to understand that separation is not isolation. Jesus was a friend of sinners. That's why they crucified him. They said, this man is a friend of sinners. Thank God he is. Because if he weren't, I wouldn't be here today. And we need to go share the gospel with them.
2: 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Waiting for you now at profoundtruth.org.
3: Open the Bible with Colin Smith.
4: Abraham believed the Lord, and God counted it to him as righteousness. This tells us how we can come into a right relationship with God. Abraham believed God. He was saved by faith. He was saved in the same way as we are. He saw the day of Jesus Christ from a distance and he believed. Now, of course, he didn't know the name of Jesus or the details of the cross, but Abraham looked forward to the promised deliverer in faith in the same way as we look back to Jesus in faith. It's by believing in the Lord Jesus Christ that we are made right with God. If you will believe in the Lord Jesus Christ today, then like Abraham, God will count you righteous.
3: Are you open to discovering what the Bible says about God? Then come to OpenTheBible.org.
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0: the classics of yesterday, the hits of today.

0: The classics of yesterday, the hits of today, the Christian mix, the latest from Petra. Looking back, I am Carrie. How's it going on this Wednesday afternoon? We got about another hour and 13 minutes left. Still a lot of great music lined up for you, including Phil Wickham and Mark Schultz. Keep it right where you got it. This is the Christian mix.
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The classics of yesterday, the hits of today, the Christian mix. It is 5 o'clock. I am Kerry Westbrook on the way. Third day, Leon Patillo, Susan Ashton, Jars of Clay, and Mercy Me.

0: When life gets tough,
1: it has been very, very hard.
0: Remember,
1: God is right beside me, and I just have to remember that.
0: Music to live by. The classics of yesterday, the hits of today, the Christian Mix.

0: The classics of yesterday, the hits of today, the Christian Mix, Poets and Prophets Make Room. That is their latest. Matter of fact, I've never even heard of that group until this year. That's actually pretty good. That kind of, at least the last of that song kind of reminds me of the 1990s, which, by the way, in case you don't know, happens to be my favorite decade in contemporary Christian music. On the way, Point of Grace, Third Day, and Leon Patillo on the Christian Mix.
1: What does making disciples really mean?
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1: In Matthew 28, the Great Commission says, "Go make disciples, teaching them to do everything that Jesus taught." Rather than focusing on theology, Jesus spent most of his time teaching on how to live life in a practical way. He explained how people could know God. He taught on leadership, washing the disciples' feet. He modeled compassion with the woman caught in adultery. And he often spoke about money, marriage, and the battle between good and evil in the human heart. He demonstrated loving God and loving people as the highest purpose. His example of discipleship training was not out of theory or intellect, but how to live life walking with God.
2: Every Man a Warrior is a ministry of TWR.
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3: When I think about the qualities that make a great friend, these things come to mind. 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Someone who speaks the truth to me in love. Someone who listens and who encourages my faith to grow. It's such a blessing to find an earthly best friend who has these qualities. But what an even bigger blessing it is to know that this kind of friend can be found in Jesus. When we belong to Jesus, we know Him as our Savior and our Lord, but we also know Him as our friend. He loves us more than we can imagine. He's always with us, and He will never leave us. There is no greater friend than Him.
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The classics of yesterday, the hits of today, the Christian mix. I am Carrie, still ahead, Brian Duncan. Right now, it's Ryan Stevenson on the Christian mix.

0: The classics of yesterday, the hits of today, the Christian mix, Maverick City Music. I am Carrie. How you doing? It is 5:42. Still ahead, we got Bebo Norman and Michael James Murphy. It's all coming up on the Christian mix.
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The classics of yesterday, the hits of today, the Christian mix, Bebo Norman. I am Kerry Westbrook. It is 5:52. It is once again time for me to depart the station. I will return tomorrow afternoon at 2 o'clock, as long as I don't have any technical difficulties like I did yesterday. I am going to leave you with Big Tent Revival, If Loving God Was a Crime. The Christian mix, bye y'all. Be back tomorrow. If loving-

This is Tony, and I am so glad to spend the evening with you. Classic praise anthems plus fresh favorites are lined up to lift your heart. Keep it right here on The Christian Mix.

I have questioned if you could, and when it led me to the cross, only then.

0: Casting crowns there with If We Are the Body. Such a powerful reminder of grace in action on a Wednesday evening. I love how that song nudges us to really live out what we sing. And sometimes that hits even harder at the end of a long day. Feels like a little heart check and a deep breath right when we need it. After the break, we're going to keep that spirit of worship going with Great is the Lord by Michael W. Smith on The Christian Mix.
1: 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It is simply a repetitive thought or activity to which we have become accustomed or even dependent. 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
4: 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It's an intimate relationship. We begin to understand, how does he think? Why does he think that way? How does he respond? What can I expect? What can I anticipate? When we begin to understand his ways, the Christian life takes on a whole different perspective. It becomes alive because this God in whom you say you believe, now you begin to understand he is a person within you, that he's willing to reveal the truth. He's willing to show us things we're not going to be able to understand any other way.
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That was Avalon with Undeniably You on this Wednesday evening, bringing a lot of grace and gratitude to the speakers right there. And if you love those classics with a story behind them, you'll want to hang out with Streets of Gold every Saturday from 12 to 2 p.m. Central Time for a couple of hours of rich memories and real hope. Coming up, we've got Kane with Yes, He Can, right here on The Christian Mix.

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0: That was It's Not Over Yet from For King and Country. Hope still wins. I love how that song reminds us that even when we feel worn out, God isn't done writing our story. In Jesus, there is always fresh hope and new mercy waiting for you, even in the stuff that feels stuck. Maybe today you just need that quiet reminder you are not finished and you are not forgotten. And that hope we have in Him is what holds us steady when life gets choppy. After the break, we'll keep that theme going with Anchor from Skillet, right here on The Christian Mix.
1: Prayer is not trying to change God's mind, but it's a place where He reveals His mind to us. Did you ever wonder why there's so much emphasis on prayer in Scripture and in Christian literature? I mean, since God already knows everything before we ask, what's the use of telling God something He already knows? But prayer is not twisting God's arm, trying to get Him to do our bidding. Nor is it meaningless repetition just to show God we are worthy of our request. Prayer is fellowship with our Father. Prayer doesn't change God, it changes us. You may have heard it said, pray as if your life depends on it. I would say, pray as if your fellowship depends on it. So rather than trying to manipulate God in prayer, get more intimately acquainted with Him in prayer. My wife and I have 6 grown children. I never tire of hearing them talk to me, even though I've heard their words many times before. As you cry out to God today in prayer, remember He wants fellowship time with you. Make it a priority. This is Steve Canfield with Life Action Ministries for OneCry.com.